Radio Mugello, la radio più ascoltata nel Mugello. 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
0: Hey, before we get out of here, can you just do me one more favor?

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Oh, Lord. What would, let's see, what rhymes with house?

What? Oh, oh. Oh, Lord. What? Why don't you tell me, baby? You had a little black mouse. Good God. You can't fuck with that.